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1: Do Re Mi
0: Do Re Mi Fa So La Ti. Oh, let's see if I can make it easier.

Now, children, do re mi fa so and so on are only the tools we use to build a song. Once you have these notes in your heads, you can sing a million different tunes by mixing them up like this. 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